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Pop Kush Weekend Top 25 Countdown. You just heard Tame Impala featuring Ginny and Dracula at number 12. Sometimes I feel like Dracula. I'm a night owl. I just like being up at night. And I don't know. I think it's because nobody else is up, so they ain't bothering me. Is that weird? But then it's like also my sleep pattern is just so messed up that I hardly get back to sleeping during the day. But I need to work on that because, you know, staying up all night ages you. I don't want to look old. BTS, Swim at number 11.

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Countdown. Looking back, Olivia Dean kicking out top 10. Man, I need it. You just heard Olivia Rodrigo drop dead at number 9. Coming in on the Pop Crush app, a lot of y'all agreeing maybe a June wedding, also the 13th. Some of y'all are saying a July, maybe like July 4th. Oh, I like that because it'll throw it. That's smart. We'll all be worried about Independence Day. Oh, look at that firework. Get it. Taylor's over there getting married. That's smart. I like that. Keep your guesses coming in. When is she getting married on your Pop Crush app? Taylor Swift, Elizabeth Taylor at number 8.

0: it. Come on. This last weekend, you'd enter to win. Go see Bruno in the Big Easy. Are you kidding me? If you even entered yet, what are you doing? Enter again. You gotta win. New Orleans, amazing. Bruno Mars, amazing. Bruno Mars in New Orleans, double amazing. We're gonna send you there. We want to get you there. We want you to see him live. Enter to win right now. PopCrush.com. Do it. We're counting down, coming up. Enter to win. Do it.
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1: Okay. What's really fashionable? You'll see that.
0: That little sleeveless one. I love a sleeveless one. I don't know what. It's just fashion. I think that's why I love nothing. Nothing gets me more excited than a little sleeveless button down. Oh, I need to go. I need to. Oh, first of all, I need to buy one. Oh, I need to buy a new one. Mine's a little ratty. Let me look while we listen to Somber, Homewrecker, at number 5.

0: to the number one spot weeks in a row. She has her foot on the neck of this countdown. She is not letting go. Ooh, what a countdown. What a night. Stick with us. There's more to come.
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Johnny here. Pop Crush Weekends is fun, but so is Pop Crush Nights. 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

0: nights.
1: Life hack. I love this. You know which products you are most obsessed with based on the amount of empty bottles you have, like, laying around in your bathroom.
2: Yeah. Well, mine is, the problem is I don't use an entire bottle. So I have three-quarter empty bottles of hairspray under the sink. And instead of just ending it, I'm like, oh, I'm about to run out. I should order more. And then the new one gets here to start using that one. Yep. And then I'm like, oh, now I have three-quarter empty bottles. I don't know what to do, but you can't throw it away because it's not empty. But you don't want to use it because you've already used the other one. Oh, life is struggling.
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0: life hack. I love this. You know which products you are most obsessed with based on the amount of empty bottles you have like laying around in your bathroom.
1: Yeah. Well, mine is, the problem is I don't use an entire bottle. So I have three-quarter empty bottles of hairspray under the sink. And instead of just ending it, I'm like, oh, I'm about to run out. I should order more. And then the new one gets here to start using that one. Yep. And then I'm like, oh, now I have three-quarter empty bottles. I don't know what to do, but you can't throw it away because it's not empty. But you don't want to use it because you've already used the other one. Oh, life is struggling.
0: If I walk into your bathroom tonight, what empty bottle am I going to find? 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

0: night.
1: Life hack. I love this. You know which products you are most obsessed with based on the amount of empty bottles you have, like, laying around in your bathroom.
2: Yeah. Well, mine is, the problem is I don't use an entire bottle. So I have three-quarter empty bottles of hairspray under the sink. And instead of just ending it, I'm like, oh, I'm about to run out. I should order more. And then the new one gets here to start using that one. Yep. And then I'm like, oh, now I have three-quarter empty bottles. I don't know what to do, but you can't throw it away because it's not empty. But you don't want to use it because you've already used the other one. Oh, life is struggling.
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0: nights.
1: Life hack. I love this. You know which products you are most obsessed with based on the amount of empty bottles you have, like, laying around in your bathroom.
2: Yeah. Well, mine is, the problem is I don't use an entire bottle. So I have three-quarter empty bottles of hairspray under the sink. And instead of just ending it, I'm like, oh, I'm about to run out. I should order more. And then the new one gets here to start using that one. Yep. And then I'm like, oh, now I have three-quarter empty bottles. I don't know what to do, but you can't throw it away because it's not empty. But you don't want to use it because you've already used the other one. Oh, life is struggling.
1: If I walk into your bathroom tonight, what empty bottle am I going to find? Hit me in the DMs right there on the Pop Crush app.
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0: nights.
1: Life hack. I love this. You know which products you are most obsessed with based on the amount of empty bottles you have, like, laying around in your bathroom.
2: Yeah. Well, mine is, the problem is I don't use an entire bottle. So I have three-quarter empty bottles of hairspray under the sink. And instead of just ending it, I'm like, oh, I'm about to run out. I should order more. And then the new one gets here to start using that one. Yep. And then I'm like, oh, now I have three-quarter empty bottles. I don't know what to do, but you can't throw it away because it's not empty. But you don't want to use it because you've already used the other one. Oh, life is struggling.
1: If I walk into your bathroom tonight, what empty bottle am I going to find? 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

Hollywood of the Heartland, counting down the 25 most requested songs of the week. Ooh-wee, y'all. Barreling it through May, getting into June, Gemini season. It's going to be my birthday soon. Of course, I'm Gemini. What? Y'all knew I was a Gemini. Let's get this countdown started. Kicking it off right now, it's Noah Kahan, The Great Divide, at number 25. I can't.

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as we get into that 25 countdown, looking back, Taylor Swift, Open Light at number 24. You just heard Bieber, Daisies at number 23. Ooh, this wedding, y'all, it's coming. I don't know. It feels like it's going to be real soon. I always thought December, but maybe a June wedding. Y'all, let's pick a date. I'm going to say June 13th because you know she loves that number 13. What do you think? Hit me in the DMs right now on your station's app. What you thinking? It is Taylor Swift, Fate of Ophelia at number 22.

0: Justin Bieber, Yukon, number 21 on the Bob Gush Weekend Top 25 Countdown. Y'all, have you seen Netflix's The Crash?
1: Oh, Mackenzie.
0: What is ooh. Ooh. Ran those boys into the wall. Allegedly. But come on, I mean, she's convicted. But it's also crazy that Netflix left so much out of the documentary. The biggest thing is she actually, like, almost did a rehearsal a couple days before, taking the same route, which she never took before, the same route, past the same, ooh, it's eerie. I'm real torn, but I'm gonna lean toward she did it, y'all, right? Oh, what you thinking? Hit me up on Pop Crush app. Open it up right now. Let's get into it. More Countdown coming up.
2: 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It's been said that everything is bigger in Texas.

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0: Who are those R's in the... Why'd you do... Brian, you got me.
1: I'm going to be talking to him real soon, so stay tuned for that. It's Alex Warren, Ordinary, and number 19.
2: They say the holy water's watered down, and this town's lost its faith. Our colors will fade eventually, so if our time is running out, day after day, we'll make the mundane a masterpiece. Oh my, my, oh my, my love, I take one look at you, you're taking me out.

Weekend Top 25 Countdown. Looking back, Huntress and Golden at number 18. You just heard the woman dominating not only country music, but music in general. With Ella Langley choosing Texas, cleaned up at the ACM Awards. 7 out of 7. Knockout. Broken records. History making. This girl's on fire. She's just getting started. I can't wait. Also, beat her. Oh, that entire album is a pop. Just hit after hit after hit. Just like this man. He is just on fire right now. It's Alex Warren, Fever Dream, at number 6.

0: want to, but just the thought of it, it seems exhausting. Like, I gotta put myself, I don't care about your favorite color. I know that sounds bad. I don't want to ask you your favorite color on the first. That's just not, I want real. That's all fake stuff. Like, I'll find out your favorite color eventually because I'll see you wear that same ugly shirt 10 times. But no, dating's hard. Kind of want to do it. But also kind of dumb. You kind of feel me? We're kind of coming up.
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Are you single? 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And then I like log on to Tinder or something, and I'm like, oh man, I don't think I want to date. Do you get that feeling of like,

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Oscars weekend top 25 countdown. You just heard Tame Impala featuring Ginny and Dracula at number 12. Sometimes I feel like Dracula. I'm a night owl. I just like being up at night. And I don't know. I think it's because nobody else is up, so they ain't bothering me. Is that weird? And then it's like also my sleep pattern is just so messed up that I hard to get back to sleeping during the day. But I need to work on that because, you know, staying up all night ages. I don't want to look old. BTS, Swim at number 11.

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Countdown. Looking back, Olivia Dean kicking off top 10. Man, I need it. You just heard Olivia Rodrigo drop dead at number 9. Coming in on the Pop Crush app, a lot of y'all agreeing maybe a June wedding, also the 13th. Some of y'all are saying a July, maybe like July 4th. Oh, I like that because it'll throw it. That's smart. We'll all be worried about Independence Day. Oh, look at that firework. Get it. Taylor's over there getting there. That's smart. I like that. Keep the guesses coming in. When is she getting married on the Pop Crush app? Says with Elizabeth Taylor at number 8.

0: Bruno Mars, Risk It All at number 7. Y'all, this is it. Come on. This is last weekend. You enter to win. Go see Bruno in the Big Easy. Are you kidding me? If you enter yet, what are you doing? Enter again. You gotta win. New Orleans, amazing. Bruno Mars, amazing. Bruno Mars in New Orleans, double amazing. We're gonna send you there. We want to get you there. We want you to see him live. Enter to win right now. PopQuizHat.com. Do it. What kind of coming up? Enter to win. Do it.
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1: Oh, what's really fashionable? 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
0: That little sleeveless wonder. 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
1: 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This is the Pop Crush Weekend Top 25 Countdown.

Bunkers. We geared up. 25 countdown. Looking back at the top five, you had Samba in Home Raka. You had Pink Pantheress in Zara Larsson. Stateside, number four. You just heard Kehlani Folded at number three. All right. Honestly, this is it. It's all I can do. Bruno in the Big Easy. We want you to be there. See his show in New Orleans. Come on. Enter the win right now in Bunkers app. Do it. Why not? It's Bruno Mars. Check. New Orleans. Check. You and your boo, your friend, anybody. Check. Solo. Who cares? Go. Enter to win right now. Pop Crush. Bruno Mars. I just.

0: to the number one spot weeks in a row. She has her foot on the neck of this countdown. She is not letting go. Ooh, what a countdown. What a night. Stick with us. There's more to come.
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Pop Crush Weekends is fun, but so is Pop Crush Nights. 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

0: This is Binghamton's number one hit music station, KISS 104.1. It's been said that everything is bigger in Texas. Well, it's about to get even bigger with K-pop sensations, BTS.
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I've been

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0: This is Binghamton's number one hit music station, KISS 104.1. It's been said that everything is bigger in Texas. Well, it's about to get even bigger with K-pop sensations, BTS.
1: Yeah. 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
0: Their worldwide stadium tour is sold out, but we can get you into their August 15th Dallas show with our summer send-off. 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

0: This is Binghamton's number one hit music station, KISS 104.1. It's been said that everything is bigger in Texas. Well, it's about to get even bigger with K-pop sensations, BTS. Hello, we are
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0: This is Binghamton's number one hit music station, KISS 104.1. It's been said that everything is bigger in Texas. Well, it's about to get even bigger with K-pop sensations, BTS.
1: Yeah.
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0: Hey, we see you sitting there at the light on Vestal Parkway. 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

0: This is Binghamton's number one hit music station, KISS 104.1. It's been said that everything is bigger in Texas. Well, it's about to get even bigger with K-pop sensations, BTS. Hello, we are
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0: Their worldwide stadium tour is sold out, but we can get you into their August 15th Dallas show with our summer send-off. 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
4: They say the holy water's watered down, and this town's lost its faith. 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Oh my, oh my love, I take one look at you, you're taking me out.

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0: Colombian police arrested a 26-year-old man and a 27-year-old woman at the Rafael Nunez International Airport in Cartagena after discovering three baby monkeys hidden in the couple's underwear.
1: What?
2: Naturally.
1: Yeah. I almost said cute, and then I, what?
0: According to reports, the airport security first started to get suspicious when the couple was going through security and noticed a tiny hand come out of the man's pants and grab a dime from the security bin. Might have some questions there.
1: The tiny hand.
0: They asked the man to step aside so that they could ask him some questions, and that's when the woman freaked out and ran away from security and mid-stride started tossing the monkeys out of her pants. Oh, one eyewitness said it looked like she was pooping monkeys as she ran. One of the monkeys actually sprinted through the terminal and stole a passenger's Cinnabon before they were able to finally get the monkeys and get the people apprehended. But is that a real news story or a fake news story, Nina?
1: I have to go with fake.
3: What?
1: How can you get pants to cover two little baby monkeys? They can't breathe in there. Fake.
0: Victoria, three baby monkeys turn an international airport into a circus. Is that a real news story or a fake news story?
3: I'm going to go with real because that's so funny.
0: Producer Freeze, you think it's real or fake?
2: I think it's fake, but I like the idea of flying monkeys.
0: That is a real news story.
2: Yeah! Oh, wow.
0: Yeah. Don't put monkeys in your undies.
1: No way.
0: That's crazy.
1: I can't.
4: I mean, hey, when there's a will, there's a way. You can find one.
1: This is animal cruelty. Suffocate them in your
2: pants. Definitely is.
0: Here's another headline for real news or fake news, the segment where I give you a news story from the week that's gone viral, and you have to tell me if it's a real news story or a fake news story that people actually believed. Fashion designer's anti-AI speech ends with AI issuing a warrant for his arrest. It's a real news story or fake news story. Here's the headline. What began as an inspirational commencement speech at Kansas City Art Institute quickly escalated into what experts are calling the most concerning development in human-machine relations to date.
4: Yikes.
0: Fashion designer Jeremy Scott was addressing graduates when he delivered a painfully generic speech about following your dreams, embracing possibilities, and believing in themselves. Moments later, he revealed the speech had actually been written by AI.
2: Oh,
0: and then he tore up the paper and witnesses cheered as Scott dramatically ripped it up and then launched into an impassioned defense of human creativity with his own speech.
1: Oh, that's cool.
0: Yeah. But here's the scary part. Apparently, the AI he used took that personally.
1: Oh.
0: And nobody knows how it knew what he did. But within minutes of the speech ending, campus police reportedly received a digitally signed arrest warrant alleging Scott had committed multiple acts of hate speech on campus. At first, authorities assumed it was a legit warrant because why not? It came through the official networks. Scott was arrested and taken into custody and held with no bond. He was apparently interrogated for 8 hours until his lawyer showed up and authorities were able to figure out that somehow the AI model that he insulted in his speech hacked the system and created a warrant for his arrest.
1: Wow.
0: Obviously, people everywhere are freaking out about this.
2: Yeah.
0: But is this a real news story or a fake news story, Nina?
1: I'm going to go with real because I don't know if you've noticed, some chatbots are very sensy-poo. And his phone probably heard it.
0: Oh, good point. That's a very good point. Victoria?
3: That has to be fake. Right? Please tell me it's fake.
0: Producer Freeze, real or fake?
2: I'm with Victoria on this. Please be fake.
0: It is a fake news story.
1: Oh, man.
0: Yes. People actually believed it, though. The guy did do that in real life. Like, he ripped up the speech and gave his own speech.
2: Good for him. Good for him on that.
0: So he did actually do that. But somebody made a fake news story and for clicks, and it worked. Another headline for real news or fake news, a segment where I give you a news story from the week, and you have to tell me if it's a real news story or a fake one that people actually believed. Here's the headline. As if the American voting system wasn't messed up enough, corporations can now legally vote as well.
2: Oh.
1: What?
3: No.
0: Here's the news story. A crazy new ruling has Americans freaking out. A Delaware Superior Court just ruled that it's constitutional that corporations can now vote in elections. This, of course, is upsetting people because, well, corporations aren't people.
2: They're just big masses of money.
0: Right. The American Civil Liberties Union argued that allowing artificial entities to vote dilutes the voting of actual human residents. Large companies, however, disagree and are thankful that they can now also vote and be the biggest donors for political campaigns.
2: Yep.
0: So welcome to America, land of the free.
2: Well, at a cost.
0: And remember, when it comes to voting, your voice matters.

0: hilarious. Was that a real news story or a fake news story, Nina?
1: Wait, this has to be fake. Are they saying, though, that the corporation counts as one vote, or the corporation counts as many votes as people that are with it?
0: Didn't say.
2: But you get a real answer or a fake answer.
1: I'm saying fake.
0: All we know is corporations can now vote, okay?
1: I still believe in the future.
0: Victoria.
3: We're all laughing about it.
0: As if the American voting system wasn't messed up enough, corporations are now illegally allowed to vote. Is that a real news story or a fake news story?
2: Oh, that's a real story. I believe that. Unfortunately, that's the way we're headed.
0: Producer Freeze, is that a real news story or a fake news story?
3: I saw something about this, and I trust the source I saw it from. I'm going to say it's real.
2: Oh, really?
0: Yeah, it is 100% real. Okay. Welcome to America, baby.
1: You guys, AI is about to be able to vote. Just wait.
3: Right. Seriously.
2: Land of the free, question mark. Right.
3: At a cost.
0: Home of the enslaved. I mean, brave.
3: All right.
0: Anyway, it's time for your phone prank. And then right after that is Nina's What's Trending. It's the Jubal Show. Hey, what's up? It's Jubal. And get in on the Jubal Show action by clicking the message button at the top of your KISS 104.1 app.

0: 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Binghamton's number one for hit music. 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
1: It's almost time for your phone prank. It's the Jubal Show. And today I call a guy whose wife set him up. They had some window cleaners at the house the other day, and she asked me to prank him about it. So Trevor calls him to find his squeegee. But the guy's at work, and Trevor keeps calling him to see if he found his squeegee. It's really funny, though. You'll hear in your phone prank next. It's the Jubal Show.
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2: Hello?
3: Hi, it's Trevor.
2: Hi.
3: Do you have it?
2: Yes. How can I help you?
3: This is Trevor. Do you have it?
2: Have what? I'm sorry. What are you talking about?
3: I'm sorry. I didn't let you know where I'm from. So my name is Trevor.
2: Okay, Trevor. Where are you from?
3: Is this Caleb?
2: Yes.
3: Okay. So yeah. I was on the crew the other day that cleaned the windows at your house outside.
2: Oh. Okay. Yes.
3: I think I left my best squeegee behind at your place when I was washing your windows. So do you have my squeegee?
2: No, there's no squeegee at the house. You did not leave your squeegee at my house.
3: Are you sure? Because, like, it could have been outside. Did you walk around all the outside and maybe happen to see my squeegee somewhere?
2: Yes, when all of you guys left, I did a whole run through of the house. There's no squeegee at the house. I'm sorry about that.
3: It's purple.
2: Trevor, there's no squeegee at the house. I'm telling you, I took a look at the whole house, balcony, okay. Everything. There's no squeegee left behind.
3: That was, like, my favorite squeegee. So,
2: yes, also, there's no squeegee here.
3: Oh, you have some really cool houseplants.
2: Thank you.
3: Where'd you get them?
2: Thank you so much, and good luck, Trevor, with your squeegee okay?
3: All right, thank you.
2: Hello?
3: Hi, it's Trevor again from the window place.
2: Trevor. Yeah. Yes.
3: Hi.
2: Yes.
3: So I just wanted to double check again because, like, I checked everywhere.
2: Sorry, Trevor. I'm assuring you that there is no squeegee at the house. I am at work right now. I cannot be spending too much time on my phone. There is

0: No squeegee. I'm sorry, and I wish you good luck finding it. It is not here at my house.
1: Okay, well, if you happen to see my squeegee, it has Stevie written on it because I nicknamed it Stevie the squeegee.
0: Okay, thank you, Trevor. Okay, have a good one. Bye.
1: Okay.
0: Hello.
1: I'm not sure if you heard the last part. His name is Stevie. Stevie the squeegee. It has Stevie written on my squeegee.
0: Trevor, I have to stop you right there because I'm at work and I cannot waste any more time on this. There is no squeegee at my house. There is no squeegee on my property. Stop calling my phone, please. You are being disrespectful. There is no squeegee at my house. Please do not call me about the squeegee again. I am sorry you cannot find your squeegee. Stop calling my phone.
1: Okay. So I
0: Thank
1: guess
0: you.
1: Okay.
0: Hello.
1: At this point, I just want to let you know that I have called the authorities because
0: Stop calling my phone. I'm telling you, stop calling my phone, Trevor. I'm at work.
1: I have reason to believe that you stole Stevie the squeegee.
0: You're stupid.
1: You stole Stevie.
0: There's no squeegee at my house.
1: You stole my squeegee? I'm pretty sure.
0: I didn't steal your squeegee, you piece of Stop calling my phone.
2: Hey, Caleb, this is actually Jubal from the Jubal Show doing a phone prank on you, and your wife set you up. Your wife set you up.
0: What are you talking about? What?
2: Yeah, she said you had some people washing your windows the other day and wanted me to prank you about it, and I couldn't think of anything else but to say that I lost my squeegee there.
0: Oh, my God. Come on, guys. I'm at work. What, staring at me.
2: Well, you can get back to work now. Have a great day.
0: This is crazy. All right, thanks. Have a good one for you as
2: too.
0: Well. Bye.
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1: It's almost time for your first date follow-up. It's the Jubal Show. And one of our listeners isn't getting a call back from a guy that she really liked. And she thinks it might be because of something she drew on a banana.
2: Why are you drawing on a banana?
1: You'll see if that is why she's getting ghosted when we find out in your first date follow-up right after this. It's the Jubal Show.
3: Hey, it's Andy.

0: Jackie is on the phone today for a first date follow-up, and she's getting ghosted by a guy named Brett. So in a few minutes, we'll call him and see if he'll tell us why he's ghosting her and maybe get her a second date. But first, Jackie, why do you think you're getting ghosted?
1: Because I drew boobies on a banana and I blamed it on him.
2: I'm sorry. Can I ask?
3: Maybe this is why you're getting ghosted. Wait, why?
0: How did that happen? What do you mean by that, Jackie?
1: Okay, yeah, I guess I should explain. So we went to this cute, like, pop-up art competition.
0: Oh, cool.
1: It was a lot of fun. There was, like, food and drinks and all kinds of artists competing in different challenges.
0: Okay, that sounds like a fun date.
1: Yeah, it was a lot of fun. But there was this one area that I thought who people that were, like, attending the competition could paint on canvases.
0: Mm-hmm.
1: So I grabbed a brush and I painted boobies on a banana painting.
2: Oh, no. Well.
0: Okay.
1: And we were, like, we were laughing about it and joking around. And then the artist ran up and started yelling at us and screamed, who did it?
3: Oh, you weren't supposed to do that.
2: Oh, dang.
0: Oops.
1: And I panicked and I just, like, I pointed at him and she started yelling at him.
3: Naturally.
0: Okay.
2: Yeah, you threw him under the bus, but it was you who did it.
0: Did he seem upset that you blamed the booby banana on him?
1: Well, we ran out.

0: out, and like mm-hmm. we got some food, and like we just kind of laughed about it, and it seemed fine, and we like actually like we ended up like kissing at the end of the night.
1: Oh, nice. Okay.
0: And yeah, so like I can't think of anything else. I'm like wondering if he was actually mad about the booby banana.
2: I mean, to be honest, you probably embarrassed him a little bit if that person was really like screaming.
1: Yeah, I mean, I would be mad if I did a painting and I was an artist and someone came up and added to it in any way, especially boobies on my banana.
3: Wow.
1: All right.
0: I know. I just thought it was like an interactive situation.
2: It's funny.
1: Well, we'll see if we can help you out. We'll play a song, come back, and then call him and see if he'll tell us why he's ghosting you and maybe get you a second date, okay?
0: Cool. Thanks.
1: All right. We'll get your first date follow-up right after this. It's the Jubal Show.
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0: bullshit. Like, honestly, I know every single of her albums. She should be even happy that I'm this much of a fan.
1: What's that about? Well, you'll hear it in your phone prank right after this. 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
1: Hello?
2: Hi, I was looking for Amy.
1: Yeah, this is her.
2: Amy, hi, how are you? Tarver Matthews here. We've never met before, but I am a fan experience coordinator for Taylor Swift's management team.
1: Oh. Okay.
2: If you're not sitting down, you might want to grab a chair so you can jump out of it.
1: Okay. I'm shaking right now. Like, it's just, okay.
2: I get it. I mean, you're probably wondering why I'm calling.
1: Yeah.
2: Okay,
1: yeah.
2: Well, over the last 18 months, our team has been identifying highly engaged community members across social media platforms. And your account, Amy, was repeatedly flagged by our fan recognition program. And what that means is, are you ready?
1: Yeah.
2: Because of that, there are going to be 7 select fans who are now cordially invited to Taylor Swift and Travis Kelce's wedding. So this is your invitation.
1: What? are you serious?
2: Yeah.
1: I love Taylor Swift. Like, I'm a huge Swiftie. Like, one of my favorite albums is Reputation. I'm like obsessed with every single thing about her. I post about her all the time. I'm like,
2: Okay. Yeah. all right. Hey. Shoot. I probably should have asked you a question before we got into that. so that's on me. But did you just say Reputation? Taylor Swift's album Reputation was your favorite?
1: Yeah. No, that one's like my all-time favorite. I love Reputation. Mm. I love all her albums, but Reputation, I'm obsessed with that one.
2: Yeah. Okay. Like I said, this is on me, but unfortunately, I'm going to have to rescind the offer to attend Taylor's wedding. I know it was a huge deal, and I'm so sorry. So sorry.
1: Wait, what? Wait. What? Did I say something? Like,
2: yeah, it's wait, just
1: okay,
2: that.
1: Please don't.
2: Taylor specifically said that anybody who is a fan of that album is not invited, you know, because that's the only album that she hasn't like re-recorded. She likes all the songs on it, but anybody who really loves that album specifically, she said, cannot come because you're not a true fan.
1: What? Did you guys see my post? Like, I'm a truest fan you'll ever meet.
2: Well,
1: I know every single of her albums. I don't know.
2: Yeah, I thought so. I thought I was talking to a Taylor Swift fan, but I didn't know I was talking to you.
1: No, I am. What is, like, this? Is this a joke? I am the truest fan. Like, especially you see my posts. Isn't this recorded or something? You can't just take it away from me. Like, you even offered it already.
2: Yes, it is recorded. This call is recorded. And like I said, it's not my choice. Taylor just really feels that anybody who is a fan of the Reputation album is not actually a true fan. And that's why you can't come to the wedding anymore.
1: This is bullshit. Like, honestly, I know every single of her albums. She should be even happy that I'm this much of a fan. You and Taylor.

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1: Hello?
2: Hi, I was looking for Amy.
1: Yeah, this is her.
2: Amy, hi, how are you? Tarver Matthews here. We've never met before, but I am a fan experience coordinator for Taylor Swift's management team.
1: Oh. Okay.
2: If you're not sitting down, you might want to grab a chair so you can jump out of it.
1: Okay. I'm shaking right now. Like, it's just, okay.
2: I get it. I mean, you're probably wondering why I'm calling.
1: Yeah.
2: Okay,
1: yeah.
2: Well, over the last 18 months, our team has been identifying highly engaged community members across social media platforms. And your account, Amy, was repeatedly flagged by our fan recognition program. And what that means is, are you ready?
1: Yeah.
2: Because of that, there are going to be 7 select fans who are now cordially invited to Taylor Swift and Travis Kelce's wedding. So this is your invitation.
1: What? are you serious?
2: Yeah.
1: I love Taylor Swift. Like, I'm a huge Swiftie. Like, one of my favorite albums is Reputation. I'm like obsessed with every single thing about her. I post about her all the time. I'm like,
2: all right. I probably should have asked you a question before we got into that. So that's on me. But did you just say Reputation? Taylor Swift's album Reputation was your favorite?
1: Yeah. No, that one's like my all-time favorite. I love Reputation. Mm. I love all her albums, but Reputation, I'm obsessed with that one.
2: Yeah. Okay. Like I said, this is on me, but unfortunately, I'm going to have to rescind the offer to attend Taylor's wedding. I know it was a huge deal, and I'm so sorry. So sorry.
1: Did I say something? Like,
2: please don't. Taylor specifically said that anybody who is a fan of that album is not invited, you know, because that's the only album that she hasn't like re-recorded. She likes all the songs on it, but anybody who really loves that album specifically, she said, cannot come because you're not a true fan.
1: What? Did you guys see my post? Like, I'm a truest fan you'll ever meet.
2: Well,
1: every single of her albums. I don't know.
2: Yeah, I thought so. I thought I was talking to a Taylor Swift fan, but I didn't know I was talking to you.
1: No, I am. What is, like, this? Is this a joke? I am the truest fan. Like, especially you see my posts. Isn't this recorded or something? You can't just take it away from me. Like, you even offered it already.
2: It is recorded. This call is recorded. And like I said, it's not my choice. Taylor just really feels that anybody who is a fan of the Reputation album is not actually a true fan. And that's why you can't come to the wedding anymore.
1: This is bullshit. Like, honestly, I know every single of her albums. She should be even happy that I'm this much of a fan. You and Taylor Swift and that dumb jock of a boyfriend over there can go to hell at this point.
2: Hey, Amy, this is actually Jubal from the Jubal Show doing a phone prank on you, and your sister Kelce set you up. It's a joke. Like, she said that
1: I just went through a roller coaster.
2: She said that you're a huge Taylor Swift fan and she wanted to mess with you. I feel actually bad about that. Sorry.
1: Okay, that was absolutely crazy. I'm glad that I could still be a fan of hers.

0: Jackie is on the phone today for a first date follow-up, and she's getting ghosted by a guy named Brett. So in a few minutes, we'll call him and see if he'll tell us why he's ghosting her and maybe get her a second date. But first, Jackie, why do you think you're getting ghosted?
1: Because I drew boobies on a banana and I blamed it on him.
2: I'm sorry. Can I ask? Maybe this is why you're getting ghosted. Wait, why?
0: How did that happen? What do you mean by that, Jackie?
1: Okay, yeah, I guess I should explain. So we went to this cute, like, pop-up art competition.
0: Oh, cool.
1: It was a lot of fun. There was, like, food and drinks and all kinds of artists competing in different challenges.
0: Okay, that sounds like a fun date.
1: Yeah, it was a lot of fun. So, but there was this one area that I thought who people that were, like, attending the competition could paint on canvases.
0: Mm-hmm.
1: So I grabbed a brush, and I painted boobies on a banana painting.
2: Well.
0: Okay.
1: And we were, like, we're laughing about it and joking around, and then the artist ran up and started yelling at us and screamed, who did it?
3: Oh, you weren't supposed to do that.
2: Oh, dang.
0: Oops.
1: And I panicked, and I just, like, I pointed at him, and she started yelling at him.
3: Naturally.
0: Okay.
2: Yeah, you threw him under the bus, but it was you who did it.
0: And did he seem upset that you blamed the booby banana on him?
1: Well, we ran out, and, like, we got some food, and, like, we just kind of laughed about it, and it seemed fine, and we, like, actually, like, we ended up, like, kissing at the end of the night.
0: Oh, nice. Okay.
1: And yeah, so, like, I can't think of anything else. I'm, like, wondering if he was actually mad about the booby banana.
3: I mean, to be honest, you probably embarrassed him a little bit if that person was really, like, screaming.
0: Yeah, I mean, I would be mad if I did a painting and

0: as an artist, and someone came up and added to it in any way, especially boobies on my banana.
1: Wow.
0: All right.
2: I know. I thought it was like an interactive situation.
3: Yeah. It's funny.
0: Well, we'll see if we can help you out. We'll play a song, come back, and then call him and see if he'll tell us why he's ghosting you and maybe get you a second date, okay?
2: Cool. Thanks.
0: All right. We'll get your first date follow-up right after this. It's the Jubal Show.
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0: It's almost time for your dirty little secret. 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Whoa. And her boyfriend has no idea. And it's not like super dirty, but I don't know if he'd like to know it. You'll hear what it is in your dirty little secret next. It's the Jubal Show.
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1: I wonder if you noticed this in New York State. Hey, it's Allison K. Orange strands that look like shredded carrots. Well, there's so much natural beauty here in New York State, and the grass is getting greener, the trees have filled in, and I've noticed mushrooms in the area. In addition to that, maybe also some fungi. Well, if you happen to see something that looks like shredded carrots on trees, it may be cedar apple rust, which, yes, is a certain type of fungi. And you may be seeing it near apple or red cedar trees. When you come across this in New York State, now you know it's actually not carrots, but instead cedar apple rust.
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0: It's almost time for your phone prank. It's the Jubal Show. And today I call a guy whose wife set him up. They had some window cleaners at the house the other day, and she asked me to prank him about it. So Trevor calls him to find his squeegee. Oh. But the guy's at work, and Trevor keeps calling him to see if he found his squeegee. Oh. It's really funny, though. You'll hear in your phone prank next. It's the Jubal Show.
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1: Hello?
2: Hi, it's Trevor.
1: Hi.
2: Do you have it?
1: Yes. How can I help you?
2: This is Trevor. Do you have it?
1: Have what? I'm sorry. What are you talking about?
2: I'm sorry. I didn't let you know where I'm from. So my name is Trevor.
1: Okay, Trevor. Where are you from?
2: Is this Caleb?
1: Yes.
2: Okay. So yeah. I was on the crew the other day that cleaned the windows at your house outside.
1: Oh. Okay. Yes.
2: I think I left my best squeegee behind at your place when I was washing your windows. So do you have my squeegee?
1: No, there's no squeegee at the house. You did not leave your squeegee at my house.
2: Are you sure? Because it could have been outside. Did you walk around all the outside and maybe happen to see my squeegee somewhere?
1: Yes, when all of you guys left, I did a whole run through of the house. There's no squeegee at the house. I'm sorry about that.
2: It's purple.
1: Trevor, there's no squeegee at the house. I'm telling you, I took a look at the whole house. Balcony, okay. Everything. There's no squeegee left behind.
2: That was like my favorite squeegee. So,
1: yes. Also, no squeegee here.
2: You have some really cool houseplants.
1: Thank you.
2: Where'd you get them?
1: Thank you so much, and good luck, Trevor, with your squeegee okay?
2: All right, thank you.
1: Hello?
2: Hi, it's Trevor again from the window place.
1: Trevor. Yeah. Yes.
2: Hi.
1: Yes.
2: So I just wanted to double check again because, I checked everywhere.
1: Sorry, Trevor. I'm assuring you that there is no squeegee at the house. I'm at work right now. I cannot be spending too much time on my phone. There is no squeegee. I'm sorry, and I wish you good luck finding it. It is not here at my house.
2: Okay. Well, if you happen to see my squeegee, it has Stevie written on it because I nicknamed it Stevie the squeegee.
1: Okay. Thank you, Trevor. So okay. Have a good one. Bye.
2: Okay.
1: Hello.
2: I'm not sure if you heard the last part. His name is Stevie the squeegee. It has Stevie written on my squeegee.
1: Trevor, I have to stop you right there because I'm at work and I cannot waste any more time on this. There is no squeegee at my house. There is no squeegee on my property. Stop calling my phone, please. You are being disrespectful. There is no squeegee at my house. Please do not call me about the squeegee again. I'm sorry you cannot find your squeegee. Stop calling my phone.
2: Okay, so
1: thank you.
2: Okay.
1: Hello.
2: At this point, I just want to let you know that I have called the authorities because
1: Stop calling my phone. I'm telling you, stop calling my phone, Trevor. I'm at work.
2: I have reason to believe that you stole Stevie the squeegee.
1: You're stupid.
2: You stole Stevie.
1: There's no squeegee at my house.
2: You stole my squeegee? I'm pretty sure.
1: I didn't steal your squeegee, you piece of Stop calling my phone.
3: Hey, Caleb, this is actually Jubal from the Jubal Show doing a phone prank on you, and your wife set you up. Your wife set you up.
1: What are you talking about? What?
3: Yeah, she said you had some people washing your windows the other day and wanted me to prank you about it, and I couldn't think of anything else but to say that I lost my squeegee there.
1: Oh, my God. Come on, guys. I'm at work.
3: You can get back to work now. Have a great day.
1: This is crazy. All right, thanks. Have a good one for you as well. Bye.
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wouldn't it be great to have more Costcos in New York State? Hey, it's Allison Kay. Well, our dreams could be coming true. Yes, the Capital Region is set to welcome its first Costco, with construction having begun in March of 2025. After 5 years of planning it, it's going to be in the Crossgates Mall. The store is actually expected to open in 2026 and hire about 150 employees. I've been to a Costco outside of New York State and I was like, wait, this is so cool. We need more. Well, the Capital Region will be very happy soon enough.

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1: Right in the middle of your first date follow-up, if you're just joining us, Jackie is on the phone and she's getting ghosted by a guy named Brett. So we're going to call him and see if he'll tell us why he's ghosting her and maybe get her a second date. But first, Jackie, why don't you tell us why you think you're getting ghosted again?
2: So we went on a date to this art competition thing, and there was a part of like the show that there was like a banana painting, and I painted boobies on it because I thought it was an interactive part, but the artist was there and she got really mad at us because it wasn't interactive, and I blamed it on him. Well, and I think he might be mad at me.
1: All right, well, let's see if that is the reason. Here we go. I'm going to call him right now.
3: Hello?
1: Hi, may I speak to Brett, please?
3: Yeah, this is
4: who's this?
1: Hey, Brett, how are you? 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

0: It's almost time for your dirty little secret. 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

0: are a great American, and you may sit in my royal court when I get my wishes. All right, let's get the answers now with Nina.
1: The color that was considered the color of mourning in Rome before black was traditional was actually
2: red.
1: White.
2: Oh,
1: damn. The casino game that has the best odds for players is blackjack.
2: I said
1: the historical event that began on October 29th, 1929, that's also known as Black Tuesday, was the stock market crash. It was the beginning of the Great Depression.
2: Yikes. Yeah. Wait, isn't that January 8th that happened?
1: October 29th, 1929.
2: Oh, my
3: God. Are you talking about storming the Capitol? Is that what you're talking about? Everything.
1: What is happening?
2: Wrong date, my bad. Got them mixed up.
0: We play you versus Victoria at the same time every single weekday morning. 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Your phone prank happens every single hour on the 20s. Your next one is coming up right after this. And then right after that is Nina's What's Trending.
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1: This is bullshit. 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
2: It's true, the world's largest duck is coming to New York State this summer. Hey, it's Alice and Kay. I want to see this. Known as Mama Duck, and this event is going to be at Canal Side. It's going to feature a three-day celebration over the 4th of July weekend, including live music, activities like face painting, sidewalk chalk art, a scavenger hunt, and more. 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

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It's been years. 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

0: I like to see what other people are doing in relationships. 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
1: I feel like that may have been within a couple of months because it was totally accidental the first
0: time. Was it a giggle fart?
1: Something like that. So shocked. Like, I did not mean to. Please don't stop coming around.
0: You know what? I always wonder. I feel like guys always protect me. 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
1: Well, that is nice for them not to tell you.
0: Yeah, like, chivalry is not dead. Thank you, kind sir.
2: 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It's been said that everything is bigger in Texas. Well, it's about to get even bigger with K-pop sensations, BTS. Yeah. Here we are, BTS! Their worldwide stadium tour is sold out, but we can get you into their August 15th Dallas show with our summer send-off. 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

I don't know about you, but I just feel like the ending to Euphoria yesterday was not my favorite. There's like unfinished business in my mind. And like the whole Nate ending, that was brutal. Hit me up in the app. What do you think about the grand finale of Euphoria?

Ariana Grande finally giving us something new and not Wicked related. We've got a brand new track off of her album that's dropping July 31st. This is I Hate That I Made You Love Me. Hit me up in the app. Tell me what you think about it.

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2: I wonder if you noticed this in New York State. Hey, it's Allison K. Orange strands that look like shredded carrots. Well, there's so much natural beauty here in New York State, and the grass is getting greener, the trees have filled in, and I've noticed mushrooms in the area. In addition to that, maybe also some fungi. Well, if you happen to see something that looks like shredded carrots on trees, it may be cedar apple rust, which, yes, is a certain type of fungi. And you may be seeing it near apple or red cedar trees. When you come across this in New York State, now you know it's actually not carrots, but instead cedar apple rust.
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We can do a roast or a toast. 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
1: Toasts, roast, throwbacks. We're doing it all hour long to celebrate your lunch break. We're going to get started with one from Taylor Swift. We are counting down the days to her wedding. It's like a little over a month away. You're

0: anytime soon.
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0: Hey, thanks for having us on while you work. It's Big Robin on today's big show. If you're a fan of the show Friends and you've always wanted to have a cup of coffee at the Central Perk Coffee Shop, that is an option now. We'll talk about it at 425.
1: They say the holy water's watered down, and this town's lost its faith. Our colors will fade eventually, so if our time is running out, day after day, we'll make the mundane a masterpiece. Oh my, my, oh my, my love. I take one look at you, you're taking me out.

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1: Look, it's not like we wouldn't say this stuff to their faces. What is something cringy or gross that your partner does that you can't stand? Tell me in the app. We're going to vent about it.

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1: Let's tear up our partners and spouses. What's going on? My name's Andy. Samantha, what's something your partner does that really gives you the ick?
2: He bites his nail.
1: Yeah.
2: See, nail biting is an ick for me just because before I was a nurse, I was a cosmetologist.
1: Oh.
2: So nail biting is an ick for me.
1: Well, yeah, and the other thing for me is, like, I am not a fan of people who lick their fingers, like, around food and stuff. So just any time your fingers come in contact with, like, saliva, it really gets to me.
2: Yeah.
1: Yeah.
2: Because you touch everything, and then there's all those germs, and then you're putting it right in your mouth.
1: Yeah, you're, like, not even civilized at this point. They make napkins. Please use them.
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1: You need our app so you can help me with Appy Hour because I'm winging it over here. But you also need it so you can win that trip to see BTS in Dallas. 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

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From hotspots to food to fun to news you need now. 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

0: Well, shout out to Gen Z for doing this in New York State. Hey, it's Allison Kay. Because growing up, I was always at the mall. Well, Gen Z is supposedly reviving the malls in New York State, including 64% of purchases in physical stores last year made by shoppers 18 to 24 years old. It's said that Gen Z enjoys the in-person shopping experience and the ability to try on clothes. I'm a good in-between of doing shopping in-store and online for its convenience, but thanks, Gen Z, for spending your money in New York State malls. It makes the world go round.
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1: Wrapping up Appy Hour with a throwback from Enrique Iglesias, who sadly does not have his mole anymore. He had it removed. I like it.

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If you are that coworker that's clocking everybody coming back from their lunch breaks, you are the worst. Stop doing that. Hey, my name's Andy, hanging out with you on your workday. Just looking out.

Hey, thanks for having us on while you work. It's Big Robin on today's big show. If you're a fan of the show Friends and you've always wanted to have a cup of coffee at the Central Perk Coffee Shop, that is an option now. We'll talk about it at 425.

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Absolutely not. But I don't think I have anything weird in it. Hey, what's something weird you've seen in someone else's house? Like, I don't know, moldy food. They have a hoarding situation. Tell me about it in the app. We're going to talk this out in 10 minutes, so keep listening.

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0: All right, Tim, I'm going to put you on the spot. You have like the deepest voice ever, too. What is the weirdest thing you've seen in someone else's house?
1: Weirdest thing in someone else's house?
0: Yeah.
1: Carpet in bathrooms.
0: Oh, yeah, that is definitely a weird thing. I've seen that as well.
2: Yeah.
1: Nasty.
0: It never smells okay.
1: No, never.
0: If I walked into your house, what would I pinpoint as like the weirdest thing I'd see there? Aside from you. I'm just kidding. You don't even have like, you have a collection of anything or...

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1: My wife's got about probably 20 plants in the house.
0: And they're all living? They're alive? They're doing well?
1: Oh, yeah.
0: Okay. Yep, well, mine are all dead, so that would be, it would be weird for me to see that. I'm like, whoa, someone can figure this out.
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If you still haven't watched Somber's AMA performance, then you need to make time today. He has a deep V-neck. It's raining. I mean, it will be worth your time. Hit me up in the app and tell me what you think after you watch it.

This might change how you feel about love. A study just found that 1 in 3 women regret the partners they've chosen in life. What is love? No, we don't want to think about that. We don't want to be negative. Let's just listen to this. It's trending from One Republic. Need Your Love.

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2: It's true, the world's largest duck is coming to New York State this summer. Hey, it's Allison Kay. I want to see this. Known as Mama Duck, and this event is going to be at Canal Side. It's going to feature a three-day celebration over the 4th of July weekend, including live music, activities like face painting, sidewalk chalk art, a scavenger hunt, and more. 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Remember, it's the world's largest rubber duck, Mama Duck, in Buffalo this summer.

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If you are sulking because every single BTS show is sold out, I get it. We do have a solution. You can win a trip to see them in Dallas. All you have to do is have our app downloaded, tap it a few times, boom. You're entered in to win. You should do that right now.

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I don't know. Not my concern. Hey, my name's Andy. I can't be the only one who just wears them because I like how they look on my face. It's like an accessory. Am I crazy?

Hey, thanks for having us on while you work. It's Big Robin on today's big show. If you're a fan of the show Friends and you've always wanted to have a cup of coffee at the Central Perk Coffee Shop, that is an option now. We'll talk about it at 425.

Here's something you can think about. If you could choose any celebrity to play you in a movie, who would it be? Like, for me, if I could get Reese Witherspoon or maybe Rachel McAdams, that would be great. Hit me up in the app. We're going to talk.

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1: We're doing celebrity doppelgangers. Hey, my name's Andy. Okay, Chelsea, who would you pick? What celebrity would you want to play you in a movie?
2: Play me in a movie.
1: Ooh. Yeah.
2: Definitely Cardi B.
1: Cardi B? Okay, why'd you pick Cardi B?
2: Because me and her actually like we'd get along, the actress, the fit.
1: Oh, so you feel
2: you know what I mean? Just
1: Wait.
2: The whole 9 years. I love her energy. I love Cardi B, and I think me and her would be amazing. So I think she'd be slightly just good.
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If you do not follow Ella Langley on TikTok, you need to get on it. I mean, as much as we love her original music, she does some really cool covers from other artists. Something to check out. Hey, this one is trending. It's Truth in Texas.

0: 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From hotspots to food to fun to news you need now. Keep it going now. Here's what's trending.
1: Wouldn't it be great to have more Costcos in New York State? Hey, it's Allison Kay. Well, our dreams could be coming true. Yes, the Capital Region is set to welcome its first Costco, with construction having begun in March of 2025. 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We need more. Well, the Capital Region will be very happy soon enough.

0: 6 and hire about 150 employees. I've been to a Costco outside of New York State and I was like, wait, this is so cool. 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

Hey, my name's Andy. I'm going to exit stage left. I'm heading out for the day, but you should keep listening. We've got Pop Crush Nights kicking off for you right at 7 o'clock with Lauren and Donnie. They do a Pop Crush positive things. We need more of them.

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0: That's Taylor Swift. I'm Sweet Lenny. Travis Kelce and Taylor are both at a NBA game recently, and he was chugging a beer. And you know what? It's not as easy as it looks. I mean, there's a lot of people watching you do that, so he defended it.
1: It was a classy chug, Jason. All right, didn't spill one drop. Didn't crush the can. I'm on hardwood floor at an NBA game. Could have got messy. It was a smooth, classy chug to get the people going.
0: Did you see Taylor's face, though, that whole time? I don't know about that.
2: 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It's been said that everything is bigger in Texas. Well, it's about to get even bigger with K-pop sensations, BTS. Hello, we are BTS. 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Experience rooftops, nightlife,

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2: I wonder if you noticed this in New York State. Hey, it's Allison K. Orange strands that look like shredded carrots. Well, there's so much natural beauty here in New York State, and the grass is getting greener, the trees have filled in, and I've noticed mushrooms in the area. In addition to that, maybe also some fungi. Well, if you happen to see something that looks like shredded carrots on trees, it may be cedar apple rust, which, yes, is a certain type of fungi. And you may be seeing it near apple or red cedar trees. When you come across this in New York State, now you know it's actually not carrots, but instead cedar apple rust.
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Is this officially the most difficult hour of the day? Because it's like you have almost completed the full workday, and yet there's still an hour left to go. That's how I'm feeling here today, especially on a Monday. What up? My name is Sweet Lenny. Let's get you through this. You're playing at least 10 hits in a row.

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0: You go out to dinner over the weekend and service not so great. What's more insulting after bad service, leaving no tip or a super small tip? We'll get to your answers in 10.
1: They say the holy water's watered down, and this town's lost its faith. Our colors will fade eventually, so if our time is running out,

0: My name is Sweet Lenny. I went out to dinner over the weekend, and I don't want to say the service was bad, but it was questionable. Not so great. Crystal, what's more insulting after bad service? Like leaving no tip, like $0, or a super small tip?
1: I mean, it just depends on how bad. If they were absolutely awful and absolutely rude, I'd probably just give a little bit of tip, but just because I grew up, you always tip.
0: Have you ever not given a tip?
1: You know what? I have. I think in my younger years, I have, yeah.
0: Like on accident or because you were just like poor and you couldn't afford it?
1: Because I was broke.
0: We've all been there. Thanks for reaching out, Crystal. All right, Christine says here through the app, leaving a penny is a statement. If you leave nothing, they may think that you forgot. What do you think? Let us know now on our app.
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Pretty cool surprise for Alex Warren fans when Luke Combs popped up on stage at a show recently in Nashville. A trending track from Alex, Fever Dream. How did

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It is officially quitting time. You made it through the first Monday of June in 2026. I still can't get over that it's June. I'm so excited for summer. Almost here. I'm Sweet Lenny playing at least 10 hits in a row.

We went out to lunch today. The service, not so great. What's worse after bad service, leaving no tip at all or a super small tip? We'll get to your answers at 10.

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0: Did you go out to lunch today and not have a great experience? What up? My name is Sweet Lenny. That's what this was all about. What's more insulting after bad service? Leaving no tip at all or a super small tip? So far, the winner is a super small tip. DeAndra, what do you got?
1: I'd say a really, really tiny tip. I've waitressed a few different jobs in my life, and I think that would get me more.
0: If somebody stiffed you, you'd be like, they probably just forgot. But if they left you like a $2 tip on a $200 bill, you're like, oh, man, they think I suck.
1: Mm-hmm. Absolutely.
0: Oh, I would never forget that table, that's for sure.
1: There's some tables I haven't forgotten 20 years later, so yeah.
0: And what's the, have you ever gotten stiffed on a bill?
1: Oh, of course. We all have our off days, and yeah, you can't help it all the time.
0: For sure. There's days where you have less money. I get it. Rick says small tip sends a bigger message. Manny says leave 2 pennies, so maybe they understand you're 2 cents are important.
2: 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It's been said that everything is bigger in Texas. Well, it's about to get even bigger with K-pop sensations, BTS. Yeah. Here we are,
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0: It's a Sweet Lenny smash.
2: Throwing it back to 2010 and the album Jason Derulo from Jason Derulo. It is his third consecutive top 10 hit on the U.S. Billboard Hot 100. It's called Riding Solo, a Sweet Lenny smash.

But this song is so big, it's preventing the follow-up from becoming number one. That's when you know you have a massive song on your hands. Trending track from Ella Langley, Choosing Texas.

0: 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From hotspots to food to fun to news you need now. Keep it going now. 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
1: Wouldn't it be great to have more Costcos in New York State? Hey, it's Allison Kay. Well, our dreams could be coming true. Yes, the Capital Region is set to welcome its first Costco, with construction having begun in March of 2025. After 5 years of planning it, it's going to be in the Crossgates Mall. The store is actually expected to open in 2026 and hire about 150 employees. I've been to a Costco outside of New York State, and I was like, wait, this is so cool. We need more. Well, the Capital Region will be very happy soon enough.

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0: My name is Sweet Lenny, and about tips, if you go out to lunch or dinner and you realize the service's not so good, is it better or leaving more of a statement to drop a couple of pennies down or no tip at all?
1: So mine depends. I've given anywhere from 0% up to 100% tip.
0: Wow.
1: The only few times I've done 0% was, I mean, they were just extremely rude, you know, and I try to, you know, lighten the mood and it just doesn't work. I've only done that maybe a few times, but me and my daughter like to go and a few times a year ask them to guess a question between 20 and 100 and whatever percentage they say, that's the percentage of tip we give.
0: That is amazing. You say you do this a couple times a year?
1: Yep. I take my 10-year-old daughter just because it kind of teaches her, you know, we have the money. Let's go ahead and, you know, make someone else's day brighter.
0: Thanks for reaching out. Yeah, if you see this family coming and they ask you a number between 20 and 100, always say 100.
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2: It's true, the world's largest duck is coming to New York State this summer. Hey, it's Allison Kay. I want to see this. Known as Mama Duck, and this event is going to be at Canal Side. It's going to feature a three-day celebration over the 4th of July weekend, including live music, activities like face painting, sidewalk chalk art, a scavenger hunt, and more. 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Remember, it's the world's largest rubber duck, Mama Duck, in Buffalo this summer.
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2: There are three things that men and women seem to find annoying about each other, and some of these I think you're going to agree with.
3: Three?
2: There's only three. Okay. Crazy, right? All right, so the annoying thing about men, you don't listen, you're not putting the toilet seat down, and you're leaving toenail clippings around.
3: Oh,
2: kind of gross.
3: I do. Oh, you know what's even worse is like sometimes I'll sit on the toilet and clip my toenails while I'm going. And then I'll come back 2 days later and I'm like, ow, what's that on my foot? My own toenail clipping.
2: Well, your most redeeming quality at this point is just that you're a pretty good listener. All right. For the women, saying that they're fine when they're not. I definitely do that.
3: Oh, God.
2: Crying to win arguments. I don't cry ever. Refusing to say sorry even when they're wrong. I maybe have done that.
3: I like how all three of those things are like really correlated together. So it's like
2: all of them.
3: All kind of like the same quality, but just reworded a little different. Go, man. Way to do that. That's a very man thing to do.

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1: We're talking pet peeves. 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
1: Do your neighbors have a jumbo mailbox? Lauren Snap, Donnie Meacham. Jumbo mailboxes are my newest pet peeve. My neighbors, they just put in a brand new mailbox. God. Donnie, it is the size of a vehicle. I can't see around it for rogue children. I can't parallel park in front of it. It's in the way. It's my new pet peeve.
2: Yeah, no, also, they don't have a porch. You can't just throw the packages on the porch. Hopefully this like locks or somehow, because jumbo mailbox, guess who house? I'm not a porch pirate, but guess whose house I would go to if I will?
1: The one with the jumbo mailbox.
2: Yes, exactly.

0: nights.
1: Grace, she's sliding into the DMs tonight. She's got a pet peeve, and it's one that actually drives me crazy, too. At a gas station, Grace and I think that you should pull through to the pump that allows the other people behind you to also get gas at the same time. That's how it works, right?
2: Yeah. Well, also, at gas station, my pet peeve is you go to pay at the pump, and it's like, come inside. It's like, nope, bye. I'm not coming inside. I wanted to pay at the pump for a reason, so I literally just leave and go to a different gas station.

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1: Lauren Snap, Donny Meacham, and Jackie is screaming in our DMs tonight. Her pet peeve, and this is in all caps, I kid you not. It says, "We are not pregnant. One of you is pregnant, the other is not, and that is how pregnancy works."
2: I get it when people are like, "We're pregnant," and it's like, well, I mean, she is, but also like, she's gonna run with morning sickness and gonna have to push it out. But yes, you're pregnant.
1: Yeah, it's gonna be a cruel summer for one of you.
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9: 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This message is brought to you by AdoptUSKids, the U.S. Department of Health and Human Services, and the Ad Council.

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In this economy? It's Lauren Snap from Pop Crush Nights. 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Good luck.

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